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8: No, I was out of underwear.
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9: How do you even hand wash it?
8: We have a tub down there.
10: I don power wash or what?
8: I fill it full of cold water, and I put some laundry detergent in there, and then I let my unmentionable soak for a while. Then I go down there, and it's grated on the side. I do the old washboard, and then I wring them out the best I can, let them sit for a bit, then I throw them in the dryer. It's a pain in the butt, but at least I have clean drawers.
9: Wow.
10: Yeah. You take the least brown ones you can find and do that. Less work.
9: Use toilet paper, you just wipe it off, you know?
8: Why is this funny?
10: Or if you clean properly, you don't have stains in your underwear.
9: That's also true.
10: How is that too?
9: Sometimes you miss spots. I don't know. Don't sue me. Jeez.
10: They have a bidet now, so it gets it all in Spanish.
11: That's a good point.
10: Spanish.
11: Yeah, I forgot about that.
9: That's super nice.
8: We do. It doesn't.
9: Oh.
8: It helps.
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Coming up after 8 o'clock, a double shot of Tom Petty on a double shot weekend brought to you by the Friedenberg Minuet. Here's Goo Goo Dolls on KQ.

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3: I did something I don't think I've ever done before. I hand washed a bunch of clothes the other day.
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3: No, I was out of underwear.
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3: I fill it full of cold water, and I put some laundry detergent in there, and then I let my unmentionable soak for a while. Then I go down there, and it's grated on the side. I do the old washboard, and then I wring them out the best I can, let them sit for a bit, then I throw them in the dryer. It's a pain in the butt, but at least I have clean drawers.
4: Wow.
5: Yeah. You take the least brown ones you can find and do that. Less work.
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6: Or if you clean properly, you don't have stains in your underwear.
4: That's also true.
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4: Sometimes you miss spots. I don't know. Don't sue me. Jeez.
6: They have a bidet now, so it gets it all in
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6: Spanish.
5: Yeah, I forgot about that.
4: That's super nice.
3: We do. It doesn't.
4: Oh.
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0: 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Northern News Now headlines. 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

0: Allen. 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I will be out and about tomorrow from 5 to 7 up at Castle Danger. It is their 15th golden anniversary. 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

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Coming up after 9 o'clock, Zeppelin and a double shot from Jane's Addiction, brought to you by the Friedenberg Minuet. It's Jimi Hendrix on KQ.

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1: Could you do me a favor and watch my stuff here while I go break a dollar?
2: Of course.
1: Thanks. Hey, I guess they're right. Senior citizens, although slow and dangerous behind the wheel, can still serve a purpose.
3: I'll be right back.
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1: I did something I don't think I've ever done before. I hand washed a bunch of clothes the other day.
2: What are you, the 1940s?
1: Well,
2: 1930s?
1: No, I was out of underwear.
3: What you got to do?
1: I was out of underwear, so I need to clean drawers.
2: How do you even hand wash it? Would you just...
1: We have a tub down there.
3: I Dawn power wash or what?
1: I fill it full of cold water, and I put some laundry detergent in there, and then I let my unmentionable soak for a while. Then I go down there, and it's grated on the side. I do the old washboard, and then I wring them out the best I can, let them sit for a bit, then I throw them in the dryer. It's a pain in the butt, but at least I have clean drawers.
2: Wow.
3: Yeah. You take the least brown ones you can find and do that. Less work.
2: Use toilet paper, you just wipe it off, you know?
1: Why is this funny?
3: Or if you clean properly, you don't have stains in your underwear.
2: That's also true.
4: How is that too?
2: Sometimes you miss spots. I don't know. Don't sue me. Jeez.
3: They have a bidet now, so it gets it all in
4: speaking
3: Spanish.
4: Yeah, I forgot about that.
2: That's super nice.
1: We do. It doesn't.
2: Oh.
1: It helps.
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1: And the Dippy driving around with no headlights during inclement weather.
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1: I did something I don't think I've ever done before. I hand washed a bunch of clothes the other day.
2: What are you, the 1940s, well, 1930s?
1: No, I was out of underwear.
3: What you got to do?
1: I was out of underwear, so I needed clean drawers.
2: How do you even hand wash it? Would you just...
1: We have a tub down there.
3: I Dawn power wash or what?
1: I fill it full of cold water, and I put some laundry detergent in there, and then I let my unmentionable soak for a while. Then I go down there, and it's grated on the side. I do the old washboard, and then I wring them out the best I can, let them sit for a bit, then I throw them in the dryer. It's a pain in the butt, but at least I have clean drawers.
2: Wow.
3: Yeah. You take the least brown ones you can find and do that. Less work.
2: Use toilet paper, you just wipe it off, you know?
1: Why is this funny?
3: Or if you clean properly, you don't have stains in your underwear.
2: That's also true.
4: How is that, too?
2: Sometimes you miss spots. I don't know. Don't sue me. Jeez.
3: They have a bidet now, so it gets it all in
4: That's a good point.
3: And Spanish.
4: Yeah, I forgot about that.
2: That's super nice.
1: We do. It doesn't.
2: Oh.
1: It helps.
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1: I did something I don't think I've ever done before. I hand washed a bunch of clothes the other day.
2: What are you, the 1940s?
1: Well,
2: 1930s?
1: No, I was out of underwear.
3: What you got to do?
1: I was out of underwear, so I needed clean drawers.
2: How do you even hand wash it?
1: We have a tub down there.
4: I Dawn power wash or what?
1: I fill it full of cold water, and I put some laundry detergent in there, and then I let my unmentionable soak for a while. Then I go down there, and it's grated on the side. I do the old washboard, and then I wring them out the best I can, let them sit for a bit. I throw them in the dryer. It's a pain in the butt, but at least I have clean drawers.
2: Wow.
3: Yeah. You take the least brown ones you can find and do that. Less work.
2: Use toilet paper, you just wipe it off, you know?
1: Why is this funny?
4: Or if you clean properly, you don't have stains in your underwear.
2: That's also true.
3: How is that, too?
2: Sometimes you miss spots. I don't know. Okay. Don't sue me. Jeez.
4: They have a bidet now, so it gets it all in
3: speaking
4: Spanish.
3: Yeah, I forgot about that.
2: That's super nice.
1: We do. It doesn't.
2: Oh.
1: It helps.
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0: 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At CCR, Unfortunate Son. It is a double shot weekend brought to you by the Friedenberg Minuet. Chester Bowles 42nd Fall Fest is coming to Duluth Saturday, September 19th, 9:30 to 4:30. That's AM to PM. 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I'm Chris Allen, and on the way is Billy Squire.
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1: It's a huge one.
2: Oh,
1: here.
2: Yeah. Oh. Hey, you could have a state record there. 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
1: Look at the pole bend.
2: Don't horse it. 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
1: I'm afraid she'll snap the line.
2: And now make sure you got that drag set okay.
0: And the guy who just lost a huge walleye by the boat.
2: Don't tighten her up too much.
1: Oh, this is a biggie.
2: You're horsing it.
1: Oh, it's hurting my...
2: Don't horse it!
1: Oh, Lord! No!
2: I told you not to horse it.

0: 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Can you believe it's been 30 years since the North Shore Inline Marathon started? 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

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Tributes to Elton John, Billy Joel, Lynyrd Skynyrd, Aerosmith, Cheap Trick, Alice in Chains, and many more. 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
1: Holy smokes, you got another one.
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1: So, what are you doing after lunch? 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
1: Yeah, we just like Grizzly Adam, you and me, old boy. 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
1: 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The fast food chain Taco John's owns the trademark on Taco Tuesday and issues cease and desist to other restaurants that try to use it.
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1: How many beers have you had?
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2: I don't know. 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
0: And the guy having a bonfire and beers. Too many beers. 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
1: KQ Confessions. Had an epiphany and gave up vaping. Dropped a nearly new vape with 92% charge into a garbage can in the unisex toilets in our office. 6 hours later and jonesing for a fix, I went back, opened the trash can.
2: No. No.
1: Worst smell imaginable. Quick wipe and puffed away. In heaven.
2: Gross.
1: You know what you got?
2: Problems.
1: You got yourself a problem.
3: Do you gotta charge those things?
1: I don't vape, so I don't know.
2: Same.
3: Me neither.
2: Gross.
1: I'll tell you what, though. The kids, everybody does it now.
3: I don't.
1: So the boy had one. I said, the other night, I said, let me puff that real quick. Because I'd never done one before. I took a puff. One, I thought my lungs were going to explode. But two, they got him. I mean, it was some sort of fruity rainbow.
3: Yeah, you can
1: puff.
3: Smell it. Yeah.
1: It tasted marvelous. I mean, it was exquisite. I can see why the kids are hooked on those
2: that
1: things.
2: That said, man up and smoke a cigarette.
1: Well, no, I'm with you. I'm with you 1,000%.
3: I'm not going to smoke any of it.
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2: 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That might be a hummingbird. 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
1: And one more. The fast food chain Taco John's owns the trademark on Taco Tuesday and issues cease and desist to other restaurants that try to use it.
2: 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You might get a letter from the old Taco John's Corporation.
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1: Hey, Siri, text the missus. 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
1: Yeah, hold on. What did it say?
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1: Yeah, I got another one. Yeah, Siri, send that son of a gun.
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1: KQ Confessions. Had an epiphany and gave up vaping. Dropped a nearly new vape with 92% charge into a garbage can in the unisex toilets in our office. 6 hours later,

0: and jonesing for a fix, I went back, opened the trash can.
1: No. No.
0: Worst smell imaginable. Quick wipe and puffed away. In heaven.
1: Gross.
0: You know what you got?
1: Problems.
0: You got yourself
2: a
0: problem.
2: You gotta charge those things?
0: I don't vape, so I don't know.
1: Same.
2: Me neither.
1: Gross.
0: I'll tell you what, though. The kids, everybody does it now.
2: I don't.
0: So the boy had one. I said, the other night, I said, let me puff that real quick. Because I'd never done one before. I took a puff. One, I thought my lungs were going to explode. But two, they got him. I mean, it was some sort of fruity rainbow.
2: Yeah, you can smell it. Yeah.
0: It tasted marvelous. I mean, it was exquisite. I can see why the kids are hooked on those things.
1: That said, man up and smoke a cigarette.
0: Well, no, I'm with you. 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
1: I know. Hold still. Hold still. I got it. Hold on. Hold on. Get the tweezers and... She looks like a rotten gumdrop.
2: And everyone who's ever had to pluck one of those big, fat, gray ticks off their dog.
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1: I did something I don't think I've ever done before. I hand washed a bunch of clothes the other day.
2: What are you, the 1940s, well, 1930s?
1: No, I was out of underwear.
3: What you got to do?
1: I was out of underwear, so I needed clean drawers.
2: How do you even hand wash it? Would you just...
1: We have a tub down there.
3: I Dawn power wash or what?
1: I fill it full of cold water, and I put some laundry detergent in there, and then I let my unmentionable soak for a while. Then I go down there, and it's grated on the side. I do the old washboard, and then I wring them out the best I can, let them sit for a bit, then I throw them in the dryer. It's a pain in the butt, but at least I have clean drawers.
2: Wow.
3: Yeah. You take the least brown ones you can find and do that. Less work.
2: Use toilet paper, you just wipe it off, you know?
1: Why is this funny?
3: Or if you clean properly, you don't have stains in your underwear.
2: That's also true.
3: How is that, too?
2: Sometimes you miss spots. I don't know. Don't sue me. Jeez.
3: They have a bidet now, so it gets it all in
4: speaking
3: Spanish.
4: Yeah, I forgot about that.
2: That's super nice.
1: We do. It doesn't.
2: Oh.
1: It helps.
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1: And the Dippy driving around with no headlights during inclement weather.
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1: Yeah, I think I feel a little tappy, tappy, tap.
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1: Yeah, strap me in. This one's as big as a land wheel.
4: And the guy who lost yet another potential state record walleye at the boat.
2: Loosen her, you're horsing it. 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
1: I'm not horsing it.
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2: There's a restaurant that won't allow him to wear sleeveless, but I can, so we're switching.
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4: 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Do a little walk.
1: Never mind, I hate her. Everything with the upward inflection. Anyway, it did work. 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He wore her shirt, and she wore his that was sleeveless, and they got in the restaurant. 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
2: Don't horse it!
1: Oh, Lord! 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
1: So, what are you doing after lunch? 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
1: KQ Confessions. Had an epiphany and gave up vaping. Dropped a nearly new vape with 92% charge into a garbage can in the unisex toilets in our office. 6 hours later and jonesing for a fix, I went back. Opened the trash can.
2: No.
1: Worst smell imaginable. Quick wipe and puffed away. In heaven.
3: Gross.
1: You know what you got?
3: Problems.
1: You got yourself a problem.
4: You gotta charge those things?
1: I don't vape, so I don't know.
3: Same.
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3: Gross.
1: I'll tell you what, though. The kids, everybody does it now.
4: I don't.
1: So the boy had one. I said, the other night, I said, let me puff that real quick. Because I'd never done one before. I took a puff. One, I thought my lungs were going to explode. But two, they got him. I mean, it was some sort of fruity rainbow.
4: Yeah, you can smell it. Yeah.
1: It tasted marvelous. I mean, it was exquisite. I can see why the kids are hooked on those
3: things.
1: That
3: said, man up and smoke a cigarette.
1: Well, no, I'm with you. I'm with you 1,000%.
4: I'm not going to smoke any of it.
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8: 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Scott Savage, our thanks to Musical Round at 105 East Central Entrance in Duluth, bringing you KQ's Final Vinyl each and every Saturday morning. And it is August 15th. Big happy birthday to Tom Johnston of the Doobie Brothers, 78 years young today. In celebration of that, Best of the Doobies, Volume 1. Let's get Side 1 rolling right now, shall we? China Grove kicks it off with KQ Final Vinyl. Sit back and enjoy.

0: Wrapping up side one, Best of the Doobies, Volume 1, with Rockin' Down the Highway. We had Blackwater in front of that. 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Today, it's August 15th, and we are celebrating Tom Johnston's birthday. Born August 15th, 1948. Tom, 78 years young for today. We're going to take a quick break. Side two, I'm ready for it. Jesus Is Just All Right kicks it off next with KQ Final Vinyl.
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4: Good morning and welcome back to KQ Final Vinyl on this August 15th. Scott Savage, again, our thanks to Musical Round at 105 East Central Entrance in Duluth, bringing you KQ Final Vinyl each and every Saturday morning. So it is August 15th. Big happy birthday once again to Tom Johnston of the Doobie Brothers, 78 years young today. Also want to mention, of course, they are going to be live with Santana coming up August 27th at Mystic Lake Amphitheater. Our concert calendar page has more details on that show at 95KQ.com. DS.com. Yeah, the Doobies coming to town, not too far off. Side 2 gets rolling. We're doing the best of the Doobies, Volume 1, and Side 2 is Jesus is Just All Right, kicking it off right now for you with KQ Final Vinyl. Enjoy.

0: Wrapping up side two, Best of the Doobies, Volume 1 with Without You. Take Me in Your Arms was in front of that. South City Midnight Lady, It Keeps You Running, and Jesus Is Just All Right. As we are celebrating Tom Johnston from the Doobie Brothers' birthday today on this August 15th, 78 years young. Want to mention, don't forget, chance to see the band live. Doobie Brothers Santana, Mystic Lake Amphitheater in Shakopee coming up on August 27th. Don't miss it. 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I would be Scott Savage as we take a quick break, get you right back into the rock and roll next, right here on KQ.
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0: You're listening to the best of the worst of the afternoon train wreck. Now, Dan Wolf on the train wreck.
1: Hello.
2: Dan. Oh, there we go. Sorry. That's right.
3: How are we doing, guys?
2: That's right. I just said ope again.
1: Ope.
2: I say it all the time. I catch myself saying ope all the time.
1: Well, you're Minnesotan. It's legal.
2: Until it was actually pointed out as a Minnesota thing, which was not that long ago, when somebody said one day, they said, Minnesotans say ope. And that's when I realized I'm one of those people that say ope all the time.
3: Here's the number one time the word ope is used among Minnesotans. You're walking through the grocery store, and you end up in someone's way, or someone ends up in your way, rather than aggressively, oh, excuse me, it's ope.
2: Yep, ope.
1: Let me just sneak past you.
3: Then you just go your separate ways.
2: It's like a combination of the word, like, oh, like surprise, and oops. You know, that's sort of like, it's a combination to say, excuse me. But I don't know. Every time I say it, I realize I say it. But I don't know how to stop from saying it.
1: Don't stop.
3: It's okay. Don't be self-conscious. Just allow yourself to be as deeply Minnesotan as possible.
2: Okay.
1: The only person judging you is you.
2: Exactly. Yeah. Yeah. I'm my worst critic. I get it. But I don't know. You're right. I should just be comfortable with it. I am what I am. And I'll just try to be comfortable with it. Have either of you gone down to the beach at any point or sitting at a picnic table and you see seagulls? Have you ever seen seagulls when you're out by Lake Superior? Either of you?
3: Oh, yeah.
2: Uh-huh. Any of them ever dive bomb and try to take food away from you?
1: Yes.
3: So not specifically me, but once people nearby feed them, whether accidentally or intentionally, that's when the seagulls start to get aggressive, and that's when I start to have aggressive thoughts toward the people that fed the seagulls.
2: I got yelled at once by some people. We were down in Canal Park near the Maritime Museum, and this is when Canal Park still had a Burger King. They had a Burger King down there. You can imagine that.
3: I didn't know that.
2: With seagulls. Oh. And I literally gave my daughter some French fries, and she ran out. You know where that big anchor is in the middle of the lawn there? She runs out in the middle there with French fries and got bombarded by, I don't know, there must have been a 100 billion seagulls.
1: Yeah. They just spawn, too.
2: Yeah.
1: Like, there'll be one, and then when there's a piece of food out in the open, they spawn into, like, hundreds.
2: They have some sort of food radar. I've tried this at home. Try this at home, and I want you to do this today. Throw a piece of bread on your roof. Say you live even as far away, like in Hermantown or well inland, right? Throw a piece of bread on your roof. First thing to do is look around and see if you see a seagull anywhere. Throw the piece of bread there. Within 90 seconds, there will be a seagull there eating that piece of bread.
1: Are they come inland?
2: Yeah, if you do
3: it. They literally, it was almost exactly a year ago. For some reason, they were all over my neighbor's house out of nowhere. And it's the only time I've ever seen them. So there must have been a piece of bread on my neighbor's roof.
1: I was going to say, do seagulls only eat bread?
2: Well, see, here's what, the reason there's a, like, for example, if we have some bread and then I notice some of it's moldy or whatever, I'll throw it up on the roof for the birds. Well, the birds, I mean, aside from seagulls, never get that bread. Because the seagulls are there too quickly.
1: Is moldy bread okay for birds to eat, Tom?
2: I don't know.
1: Okay, yeah.
2: Sometimes
3: I'm pretty sure seagulls have like the most iron stomachs and can consume anything, and they're fine.
2: I'm with Dan on
3: scavengers.
2: This one. Yeah. The reason I'm bringing up seagulls is researchers from the University of Exeter, which is, where's that, in Australia? Where's that at? Great Britain? Anyone?
1: Yeah.
2: Exeter? You know where that is?
1: Yeah.
2: Where?
1: Yeah.
2: Okay, researchers from the University of Exeter found that putting eye-like markings or googly eyes on food packaging will deter gulls from trying to go grab your food. So you're supposed to bring googly eyes and put it on top of your food when you're out picnicking.
1: It's like a scarecrow.
2: Evidently. They say it works. In one test with 30 seagulls, more than half of them never even approached. The others sort of approached and then ended up flying away without touching the food.
3: What do you do about the fact that you look like a crazy person to everyone else?
2: Hey, yeah. Hey, crazy as a fox, man. Crazy as a fox.
1: Seagulls, I like watching seagulls, though, when they're looking for food on the beach, because the way that they walk and they, like, bob their heads and, you know, they're just kind of interesting to watch.
2: Yeah.
1: But a nuisance, for sure.
2: They are a nuisance. Some people call them sky rats. I sort of find them interesting, too. You know, but they are a nuisance. But they're just doing seagull things, you know? That's all they're doing.
3: Like spawning, apparently. I don't think that was the right use of the word spawn earlier. I just had to point that out.
2: But I got it, though. I understood.
3: Okay.
2: I understood.
1: All right. Dan always have to make me look bad and prove me wrong.
3: No,
1: typical.
3: I couldn't let it go.
1: Dumb.
3: I tried.
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0: Learning to Fly with KQ, your weekend radio station. It is Scott Savage. Going to be checking in with Jesse Slater coming up at the new Cirrus Talent Center, Stebner Road in Hermantown, for the big hiring event. Swing on by. You can also have a chance to win some tickets to see Motley Crue August 21st at Mystic Lake Amphitheater. We are back next with another segment with the worst of the best of the KQ train wreck.
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1: So we didn't get it on the first try.
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13: Food personality Guy Fieri is going viral after an online streamer claimed to analyze clips showing he may not actually be swallowing his food on camera.
15: What? Come on. Really?
13: Let me tell you, this person has absolutely no life, but that's what they found. They said, the streamer points to editing cuts in moments where food isn't clearly seen going into his mouth. There's no evidence supporting the claim, and it remains speculation circling online about TV food segments and how they're filmed.
15: Okay.
13: So, I feel like this has been a thing before, hasn't it?
15: Probably.
13: With guys.
15: There's always somebody that just wants, you know, to.
13: And they're like, he doesn't even eat his food. He just pretends.
15: I think I've seen him eat the food. I think I've seen it.
13: You know what? I wouldn't even blame him, though, if they chewed and spit it out.
15: No kidding.
13: They have to eat so much food.
15: You got
13: to
15: watch it. And he's going to diners and dives, which are probably not food that's real good for you to begin with.
13: Right.
15: To be eating that constantly.
13: Yeah.
15: You know? I mean, I bet you he eats some of it.
13: I guarantee. Yeah, he's not faking the whole time, but he probably, at a certain point, has to be like, all right, I've eaten enough. I'm going to, if you need another take or whatever.
15: Yes.
13: So. Sad news. Even Elmo is getting dragged into the NBA Finals.
15: Why don't they just leave Elmo alone?
13: Right? That's what I'm saying.
15: We'll leave him alone.
13: Let Elmo live his life. The beloved Elmo responded to criticism after posting that he hoped both the New York Knicks and San Antonio Spurs would just both have fun.
15: Mm.
13: That's a nice thing to say.
15: Let's see Elmo get up there and say, listen, suckers.
13: No, Elmo
15: is... I've had enough out of you. Bleep, bleep, bleep.
13: Elmo is feisty. That was scary, Tom. Some New Yorker fans called the red puppet a traitor.
15: Okay, come on.
13: Prompting Elmo to joke online that he didn't mean to spur you on. Meanwhile, the Knicks have jumped out to a two games to none lead in the series. So, Elmo's a traitor to New York, apparently.
15: Mm.
13: But he always gets dragged into some controversy. Remember then, Elmo and The Rock?
15: And Big Bird's weighing in. What a pisser.
13: Oh, my God. Stop it. What else? Do Cookie Monster. You got that one?
15: I don't have that.
13: Okay.
15: Cookie!
13: Yeah. I love that.
15: Give me a beer!
13: Twin Ports residents can help fight hunger through a summer food drive at Menards stores. Through July 31st, shoppers are encouraged to purchase non-perishable food items such as cereal, canned soup, and other pantry staples and place them in donation boxes near store exits. The collected food will be distributed to local food pantries to help families in need across the region. A personal trainer in the UK, this is important, he's a personal trainer, okay?
15: In the UK.
13: In the UK.
15: Both of those are important.
13: He has set a new world record for competitive cookie eating.
15: And he's a personal trainer?
13: Uh-huh.
15: Okay.
13: According to event
15: organizers. Seems counterproductive, doesn't it? I mean, you know, sort of a little bit.
13: Well, this is also important. 22 years old.
15: Okay.
13: Makes sense now.
15: Yeah.
13: Reese Chadfield ate 162 Oreo cookies in just 5 minutes at the British Eating League competition.
15: Wow.
13: Breaking the previous record of 141.
15: Wow.
13: So he passed about like 21.
15: Holy moly.
13: 5 minutes. When I first read this, I was sitting there thinking, I'm like, okay.
15: How many can I put away?
13: Yeah, how many could I crush in like And I mean, that's a lot.
15: Yeah, it is. That's quite a few.
13: And I wonder, are you drinking it with milk or are you drinking it with water? Because milk is so filling.
15: Yeah.
13: But it tastes so good with Oreos.
15: You know, you're at the Twins game.
13: Yeah.
15: And before the game starts, it's $2 hot dogs and $2 beers.
13: Mm-hmm.
15: We didn't do the challenge.
13: You didn't do 999?
15: No, but I did have four hot dogs. And it was easy, just because they're smaller.
13: You were halfway there.
15: You know those big ballpark Franks that they usually have?
13: Yeah.
15: That ain't them. These are like skinny, steam cooked, you know, which is fine. They were $2. I ate four of them, and it was no problem.
13: I ate four of them.
15: It was no problem until like about 20 minutes later going, oh.
13: Just a rock in your stomach?
15: Why did I go do that?
13: Wait, you ate four in one sitting?
15: Yeah, pretty much, yeah.
13: Oh, okay.
15: They're, you know.
13: Just little babies?
15: Yeah.
13: Okay. Well, maybe these were like mini Oreos. Maybe they didn't specify that.
15: Could be.
13: Where was I? Chadfield says he trained for months ahead of the attempt and called this moment unbelievable. He said he's already eyeing his next record in competitive eating events. Move over Joey Chestnuts. Here comes Reese Chadfield. 22-year-old.
15: He's got the name, too. Reese Chadfield, really?
13: Just sounds like someone who'd be a competitive eater. Why not? Mental health experts say a common modern habit called email apnea.
15: Oh, boy.
13: Maybe adding to your stress day-to-day. It happens when people unconsciously hold their breath or breathe very shallowly while reading emails, text, or scrolling.
15: That's a thing, huh?
13: So you're just like bracing yourself.
15: Let me check my email.
13: Well, you know that's the Gen Zs because they hate phone calls. They hate emails. Any form of communication they clutch their pearls over.
15: Yeah.
13: Experts say it can trigger a mild flight or fight response, increasing heart rate and tension. Over time, it may contribute to headaches, fatigue, and muscle tightness. Can you imagine? Okay, listen. We go to Scott. Scott, I need to take the day off. I have email apnea. And it's really impacting me right now.
15: And either
13: now.
15: I take this on or I run, fight or flight, with my email. Come on.
13: I understand anxiety. I get it. But it's like, is it that serious?
15: No, it isn't.
13: They suggest a simple fix. Pause, exhale slowly, and relax your shoulders before opening your next message.
15: I mean, is this like in psychology books now? I mean, what is... This is a real thing.
13: Email apnea.
15: Okay.
13: That's what it's called.
15: Really?
13: That is what's trending.
15: 425 afternoon trend wreck. KQ.
16: 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What's wrong?
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We're going to be back at it with another segment. And one from the Black Crowes are set to go next to Ad KQ. 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

0: Shortbread in the always iconic Thin Mints. I will say that I opened a box of Thin Mints in Mike's office the other day because they've just been teasing me and they've been sitting there.
1: Are they gone?
0: No.
1: See, if they were in my possession, they would no longer be in my possession.
0: I almost brought you some, but I thought you'd backhand me if I did.
1: It's entirely likely.
0: Each box fuels programs through Girl Scouts that empower girls to take the lead, chase their goals, and make an impact, because these cookies are not just cookies. They're confidence in a box.
1: Well, to me, they're cookies, but...
2: It's Hunter. With Northern News Now weather on the afternoon train wreck.
3: Let's get the rock out of here.
0: Hunter, I bet you've demolished a box or two of Girl Scout cookies before.
1: What's that supposed to mean?
4: Oh, just because I'm a big guy?
1: What is that? What's that all about?
4: Is that a fat joke, Jesse?
0: Because everybody loves Girl Scout cookies. That's what I was getting at. Right, Hunter?
4: Especially fatties like me.
0: Especially Hunter.
1: Okay. Not the way I heard it, Jesse. I'm sort of offended by it, honestly.
0: Well, you guys go ahead and be offended. I'm just talking about Girl Scout cookies here, okay?
1: Mm-hmm.
0: Hunter, but
4: all right.
0: Tell me the truth.
4: I do love.
0: Right?
4: I love Girl Scout cookies. The coconut ones, so good.
0: Oh,
4: Thin
0: yes.
4: Mints, those are pretty good too. Peanut butter, of course, whatever those are called. I love all of them. So.
1: What are the coconut ones called?
4: They keep experimenting.
1: Then they used to be Samoas. Changed it.
0: They've changed from like the native-driven names.
1: Okay. Well.
4: Yes, I believe so. Yep.
0: So let's see. We have Caramel Delights, Peanut Butter Patties, Peanut Butter Sandwiches. There's the Lemonades, Adventurefuls. Is that it?
4: I forgot. What about the French Toast ones? Isn't there French
0: Toastier? Yeah. See, I don't know all the new names. I just know like the classic names.
1: Hang on. They have French Toast ones?
4: I believe so. It's shaped like a piece of toast. It's not as big as a piece of toast, but it tastes pretty good.
1: You know, call me old school. But I don't need to go any further than the Thin Mint. It was just really, there's no need.
4: That is old school.
0: I don't call that old school. I call that closed-minded. Mm.
4: Tom's one step away from just eating Lorna Doones, sitting on a couch, drinking a pot of coffee, eating his Lorna Doones.
1: How do you know I'm one step away? How do you know?
4: Are you there already? Lorna Doones are pretty tasty, I will say.
1: Hey, before we get to more with Hunter, we do need to congratulate Jim Lindbergh, Hermantown. He's the one that won the certificate from Guardian Gun Range training. So
0: awesome.
1: Congratulations to Jim. I see people still calling, so I figured I should say that. Hunter, you're a Gen Zer.
4: I believe so, yeah, 1997.
1: And you're kind of an old soul. That's the way I'd refer to you as.
4: I'm right there with you with the Lorna Doones, yes.
1: Yeah. New survey has found that Gen Zers, like yourself, like Holly here, she's Gen Zer, are yearning for the past.
0: What past?
4: I would Y2K? Argue that's true. Yeah, maybe not that. I don't know about that, but I really am a very nostalgic person. I love nostalgia. I love things that remind me of when I was a kid, and anything like that is 100% what I'm all about. And old music, you know, especially, oh my gosh, a song brings me right back to that time period, and I'm all for that.
1: And Holly, the same thing. I mean, although you're on top of the new stuff too. It's just,
5: oh yeah, I'm hip with the jive.
1: Yeah, you are.
4: Are you, Holly?
5: Oh yeah.
0: Oh yeah, she's our pop culture expert over here.
1: Guru is right to work. Almost half of respondents in that poll between the ages of 18 and 29 felt the days of old would have treated them better. And if given a choice, 33% said a time period within the last 50 years would have been their sweet spot. Another 14% said a time more than 50 years ago would have been their era. And just 38% said the present was just fine and dandy for them. But the fact that they used the word dandy would tell me otherwise, that they're actually yearning for the past.
5: Okay.
4: I don't mind the present. It's all right. But I definitely think it would be cool, especially with the music and like the vehicles, like back in the 50s and 60s. I don't know. I think that would be a really cool place to grow up.
1: All right.
0: Yeah, you know, with all the smoke-filled restaurants and...
4: There's that too. But that was also a thing when I was little too. Jesse, do you remember that probably?
0: Oh yeah. I remember the smoking
5: in
0: restaurant.
5: Applebee's.
0: Yeah, Applebee's, yep, Friendly's.
1: There was smoking everywhere. It wasn't just restaurants, it was everywhere.
5: Airplanes, hospitals. You know,
4: all the bars.
1: Everywhere had ashtrays.
4: That's wild.
1: Yeah. I mean, you know, no matter where you went. And then all of a sudden one day you go into the restaurant and you're like, what's different? It was. Oh, they used to. You know,
0: I can see.
1: They actually started before they went full no smoking in those places. In a
0: they
1: restaurant,
0: did half.
1: They had.

0: curtain.
1: Yeah, a section, a smoking section. Oh, yeah.
0: What's the curtain supposed to do? I mean,
2: right? That's not doing anything. We're all dying.
0: A special smoke curtain.
1: We're all dying. Well, Hunter, I agree about the music in the cars. Because classic cars had so much personality, so much color, and, you know, everything's just now, like, modern and boring.
3: Beige.
1: Yeah, and sad beige. And
2: plastic. Everything breaks so quick, too, you know? It's just, I don't know. I'm with you, Jesse.
0: All right.
1: And that's called consumerism. Yay!
4: You're listening to the best of the worst of the afternoon train wreck.

0: That's Black Crowes, Twice as Hard, great band live, man. I would be Scott Savage. 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
4: Another sign that we are doing it wrong. Harry Potter star Jessie Cave says she's made more money on OnlyFans in 1 year than she did her entire acting career. And she doesn't even do any naughty stuff. If you don't know who she is, she played Lavender Brown in the later Potter movies. She was Ron Weasley's uber-infatuated girlfriend in Harry Potter and the Half-Blood Prince.
5: Harry Potter.
4: She makes her money by brushing and playing with her hair. And she says, quote, "I thought I'd make $5,000, be on it for a few months, and it would buy me some time to work out what I'm going to do. But it's been over a year and a half, and it has genuinely saved our lives." So she gets on there and brushes her hair. And the speed baggers are paying top dollar for it.
0: You just never know.
4: She's married, has 4 kids, and she's not really worried about OnlyFans affecting her acting career since she's done with Harry Potter, but a fan convention did refuse to book her because of it. She says, quote, "That was baffling to me, as some actors who do conventions have done TV and films, which they've done sex scenes and nudity. I'm just playing with my hair." So what do we have to do to get on OnlyFans and get the pervs to pay top dollar without taking our clothes off? Not that anybody wants to see that anyway, but then again, there's a butt for every seat. The question is, are there enough butts to pony up for the seat?
0: Yeah, I'm good, man.
4: What kind of milkshakes do we need to bring the boys to the yard? I don't think I have it in my repertoire. I just don't think I do. That's insane.
0: You just never know, though.
4: All right, here's another interview. This is from USA Today. According to the USA Today, she earned $20,000 in a day after she launched her account in 2025. $20,000 in 1 day just for brushing her hair. I'm doing it wrong. I gotta figure something out. I don't know what it is, but I gotta figure something out. Are you familiar with a restaurant called Shake Shack?
0: Yes, yeah. We've heard other stories about them before.
4: Well, tipping has become frustrating recently, because everybody in the world wants a tip. You're asked to tip before being served, and at times you're barely being served at all. Now you can add this. There's a viral TikTok where a couple shows how a Shake Shack appears to charge more for menu items if you decide not to tip. Here's the deal. In the video, a couple orders from their orders on their own from a kiosk. That's another annoying thing that these restaurants are doing now, ordering from a kiosk. It isn't faster. It's annoying.
5: Yeah, slowly but surely getting ready, rid of the human.
4: So anyway, here's what the Shake Shack's doing. In the video, a couple orders on their own from a kiosk. Three shakes, which range in price from $6 to $6.50. Then they go to check out. It asks how much you'd like to tip. 15, 18, 20%, or no tip. They select no tip. And then a pop-up appears that says, uh-oh, there's been a pricing update to one or more of your cart items. They go back to the cart and see that all the shakes are now 50 cents more each. So people are upset, to say the least. Here's some audio. I don't know if... maybe it's the couple. Let's see.
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5: Wow. So does that go to the employee then? Probably not.
4: Shake Shack commented, quote, thank you for bringing this to our attention. This is not a Shake Shack policy. We are currently looking into it with our licensee that operates this Salt Lake City airport location.
5: Oh.
4: So I don't. That's just. Yeah, they're going to be in big trouble if they're pulling that crap. Here's another one that annoys me. I know, shockingly, I'm annoyed by something. When you run your card, the person behind the counter, they turn the machine and said, oh, there's one more question. It's, do you want to leave a tip? They don't ask you, would you like to leave a tip? They dodge it. They dodge directly talking about by turning the machine toward you and saying, oh, there's just one more question you have to answer. That annoys me. Everything annoys me. Just say it. Would you like to leave a tip? It's all you have to do.
5: Yeah, I think a lot of us are getting tip fatigue, to be honest.
4: That's exactly what it is.
5: I mean, we're all adults here. We know the certain job that someone has that they would probably get a tip for. But doing something that you normally did before when none of this tip stuff was even considered. Yeah, it's just crazy.
4: I think we're putting a tip jar out, a half-eaten donut. We're showing up. Might as well just put a tip jar out. Tip the dopey radio people for doing their job. Two friends, a man and a woman, planned to meet up at a restaurant in L.A., but the place had a dress code where men couldn't wear sleeveless shirts. So rather than choose a different place, they went to the parking lot and they switched shirts. Here's audio. It's Katie Novak and Mike Perfetio.
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4: 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Anyway, it did work. They let him in. He wore her shirt, and she wore his that was sleeveless, and they got in the restaurant. I thought good for them until I heard her speak.
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0: 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And Scott Savage, best of the KQ morning show. Got a segment lined up in just a bit. Right now, Jesse Slater is broadcasting live. Take it away.
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3: Either one of you guys own a Mercedes?
4: No, I'm too fubsy for that.
3: Well, there's a problem. Two drivers of Mercedes AMG cars have filed a class action lawsuit against the company. Good morning, KQ. What can we do for you? Okay, first you got to turn your radio down. Good morning, KQ. What can we do for you?
5: Scotty said fubsy.
3: No, he did not. That was Bruce Siski,
5: no,
3: actually.
5: He did. Yeah. That was Bruce.
3: Yeah.
4: Firecracker. You know.
3: Hold on, I got to check one thing here.
4: Maybe that wasn't. I don't know. It sounded
6: like her.
4: Yeah.
3: Let me check one thing. Let's see if things were fixed like I asked them to be.
6: Why would they be fixed?
3: Pretty please.
4: Oh, I know what he's looking for. Gotcha.
6: Really?
3: We're good. Let that go.
4: Well, I should hope so.
3: Let's see.
6: You have an issue of some description?
4: A big deal. Got the mail delivery for today. The Federal Communication. Well, this looks like it's a legit legal letter here. What's it? Oh.
3: I thought the delay had been fixed. It hadn't been. And so somebody dropped a big S-bomb on the air the other day. And I went to dump it, and there's no dump there. So.
6: Oh. Well, that's fun.
3: But we're good now. Good morning, KQ. What can we do for you?
5: Did someone say fuzzy?
3: It's the Scott Savage word of the day.
4: Someone did say it, yeah.
3: And somebody did say it, but it was Bruce Siski.
4: Oh, no.
6: Hi.
4: I have not used it in a sentence as of yet.
3: Quick question. Are you...
4: Buy a radio, by chance. Oh, jeez. You know...
3: Anyway, back to the...
4: The text line earlier.
3: Good morning, KQ. What can we do for you?
5: Did somebody say that word that they were supposed to say?
3: The Scott Savage word of the day was not uttered by Scott Savage. All right.
4: It was a sentence, but it was uttered by
7: my radio
4: Bruce.
7: By chance, yes, what are they doing?
3: All right, anyway. Two drivers of Mercedes AMG cars have filed a class action lawsuit against the company after they suffered second degree burn injuries from the AMG logo on their driver's seat after the logo got super hot from exposure to the sun.
6: Oh. Oops.
3: So it must be a metal logo then?
6: Must be. And quality control didn't think that one through.
3: They argue that the front seats of certain Mercedes AMG models have a design defect where the raised metallic AMG logo is reasonably expected to come in contact with the driver's upper back, neck, or shoulder.
4: Yeah. Third degree burns.
3: Just branding people is what it's doing.
6: Basically.
3: So if your skin is exposed, if you're wearing something sleeveless like a tank top, leaning against the logo can brand your skin literally, it reads here. They want Mercedes to compensate them for any medical expenses, pain, suffering, and emotional distress. And they want the company to pay other owners to have the hot logo removed from their cars.
4: They also want them to pay off their vehicle.
3: Yeah.
4: And while you're at it, I shouldn't have to pay for this.
3: You guys ever enjoy the crisp, refreshing taste of a 7-Up?
6: It's been a long time, but yes.
3: For the first time in over 15 years, 7-Up is changing its recipe. Now it will no longer be a lemon lime soda. Instead, it'll be a lime lemon soda. They're tweaking the formula to be more lime forward, and they're doing it across the full lineup, including zero sugar, cherry 7-Up, and cherry zero sugar. The new recipe will start hitting stores soon.
4: Wasn't there the other company that did this, and eventually they were like, you know what? I think maybe we'll go back to the original formula.
3: Wasn't it Coca-Cola?
6: New Coke.
4: The old New Coke. I'm just throwing that out there.
6: Went over like a fart in church.
4: Maybe down the road here, 7-Up's going to be like, you know, Bob, you came to us with the, you know, we rolled with it, and
3: That's
4: because, don't mess with.
6: If it ain't broke, don't fix it.
3: Because Coke was doing a bit. They weren't going to stay with New Coke. I remember Bill Cosby doing the ad. New Coca-Cola is the best. You know, he did that whole thing.
4: Yeah,
3: and then they went back to Coke Original. Yeah.
4: Oof.
3: That was before we figured out that he was a terrible human being.
6: Correct. We didn't know.
3: A mother in Colorado named Amanda wanted to take a photo of her son Colton on his first day of fifth grade, but he was throwing a fit and refused. So it sounds like Colton might need to be
4: just like that kid that wouldn't sit down
3: in
4: for
3: the airplane. Yeah. So Amanda turned to the police for help. She saw a cop on the way to school, told him about the situation, and the officer turned on his lights and arrested Colton, arrested in quotes. He even put him in handcuffs and informed him that refusing your mom a first day of school picture is, in fact, against the law.
4: Now, on the other side of the coin with this, there are some of those parents that would be bringing a lawsuit with that my kid is now, for the rest of his life, emotionally scarred because of the incident. You know that would happen.
3: With all that said, he wasn't actually taken to the clink. Amanda did get awesome back-to-school photos, though, of Colton being, quote, arrested. It reads here, maybe the lesson Colton learned will help other fifth graders out there. Just take a quick photo, save yourself from becoming a criminal.
6: Well, and it also gives mom a few pictures to put on the graduation board when the time comes to embarrass her kid.
3: Yeah,
4: absolutely.
6: Which is what the graduation board's all about, is embarrassing your kid.
4: I was part of a KQ commercial back in the day, getting thrown on the hood of a Duluth police cruiser.
3: Yeah.
4: And handcuffed. It was awesome.
3: He bent over and they showed him. So he was bent over on the hood of the... Well, he was. A guy helps direct his excited wife in the right direction to hump a rainbow in front of their kid. What did I just read?
6: I don't know.
4: What is going on with page two? By the way, solar eclipse tomorrow. Can you tell?
6: Yeah, Mercury's in retrograde.
3: This is what they sent me. I don't know what to tell you.
4: Things are twisting weird right now.
3: Even though
4: the
3: she
4: old universe
3: seen which way. I'm not even going to play this. I don't even want to know what this is. I don't even know what I just read.
6: Kids, don't forget to get out and vote today.
3: Yeah.
4: What's the saying for Skittles candy again?
3: Taste the rainbow?
4: Yeah. Hump the rainbow, I guess.
3: All right, now I got to play it. Now I got to play it.
4: Whoa.
3: Even though she had seen which way the rainbow was facing moments earlier, her excitement got the best of her, and she hilariously started humping a bush in the wrong direction. What did I just read again?
4: Jeez.
6: What is happening?
8: As I go to try and touch the bottom of that rainbow. But hold it, please.
9: You don't understand.
8: This is my only chance to do this.
9: I think my wife might have a brain injury.
10: Oh, it's still there. Yep, hump the rainbow. No.
3: I think humanity has a brain injury, to be honest with you. What is happening? All right, let's do one
4: more.
3: Have
4: that dude go chop some wood, too, yeah, please.
3: No doubt. All right, a piece of good news, and then we'll get out of here. A pet goose in Texas is getting credit for saving a family's life after it alerted them to a barn fire. The family was asleep when Goosey started honking really loudly as flames tore through their barn. Luckily, the goose was loud enough, and the family woke up, grabbed a water hose, put out the fire. And all the animals inside the barn escaped unharmed.
4: They can be mean, too, man.
3: And here's actual audio of the goose alerting the family. This better not be comedy.
4: Trying to help.
6: Yeah.
4: I used to get ran all over the property. A goose chasing me at my grandma's property, man.
3: Are we sure
4: back
3: is...
4: in the day.
6: Oh, they can be jerks, yeah.
4: No doubt.
3: Are we sure this is a goose?
6: I don't get it.
3: I don't either.
4: Bruce, get out of the barn.
3: And we're out. It's
6: probably a good idea.
3: 7:59 at KQ.
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0: Rolling Stones, Beast of Burden at KQ, your weekend radio station. I would be Scott Savage. Best of the KQ Morning Show, another segment lined up, one from Boston. But right now, Jesse Slater is standing by as we are broadcasting live with Cirrus. Take it away.
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2: By the way, random facts. Here we go. Greenland is icier than Iceland.
3: I knew that. Yep.
2: The woman who invented the chocolate chip cookie was Ruth Wakefield. She sold the recipe to Nestle in the 1930s in exchange for a lifetime supply of chocolate.
3: What a deal.
2: Are you familiar with actress Cameron Diaz and actor-rapper?
3: Got some talking.
2: Snoop Dogg. It's in the thing. You're not just advanced. It's all this AI stuff that we have to play now. It's annoying.
3: I'm sorry. Back to what now?
2: Cameron Diaz and Snoop Dogg. They went to the same school in Long Beach, California, and she says she bought weed from him.
3: Oh, I didn't know that. See, I just learned something on that one.
2: There you go. Are you familiar with DJ Jazzy Jeff?
3: Sure.
2: He was on The Fresh Prince of Bel-Air.
3: He also gave somebody a slap, right?
2: No, that would be the other one. Will Smith.
3: That's okay.
2: Yeah. DJ Jazzy Jeff, he wore the same outfit every time he was on the show. So they could reuse the footage of him getting thrown out of the front door by Uncle Phil and not risk him getting hurt if they filmed it again.
3: Well, how about that?
2: The Energizer Bunny ad campaign was famous, but it did not help sales. In fact, Energizer sales went down during the years it ran. Random facts continue. Tornadoes are more likely to hit trailer parks. It's because tornadoes are most likely to hit places where the landscape makes a big change, like from tall buildings to farmland, and trailer parks are usually built just outside on the outskirts of cities, I should say. People in North Korea believe hamburgers were invented by Kim Jong-il in 2009, and Mickey Mouse was created by China. They're also taught that Lady Gaga is a dude. Yeah, you think you got it rough over here? Go spend some time in NoK and then get back to us. Actually, don't, because you won't get back to us.
3: You won't? No.
2: The first time there was nudity on TV in the United States was in 1973 when PBS aired the play Steam Bath.
3: Whoa.
2: Doesn't say if it's male nudity or female nudity, but the name of the play was Steam Bath, and there were hee-hees and hoo-has on screen, apparently.
3: I wonder if the main character, his name was Fubsy.
2: Could be. I have no idea. I don't think that'd be a great nickname, though, if you're naked in the...
3: No.
2: In the tea of the play Steam Bath.
3: No. Tuna can.
2: Good morning, KQ. What can we do for you?
4: Hold on.
2: Hello.
4: I think I just heard the Scott Savage word of the day.
2: What was the word of the day?
4: Fubsy.
2: Well done.
4: Nicely done.
2: What is your first name and where are you from?
4: Nathan from Duluth.
2: All right, Nathan from Duluth, hang on. You've picked up tickets for Lynyrd Skynyrd and Foreigner coming up this Sunday at Mystic Lake Amphitheater, okay?
4: Oh, yeah, let's go.
2: Let's go, he says. Fubsy was the Scott Savage word of the day. All right, where were we? Oh, yeah. The place where people disappear the most in the United States is called the Alaska Triangle, which is a large area of wilderness. Since 1988, more than 16,000 people have disappeared there.
3: A lot of objections. Good place for them to come down and zoop, beam me up.
2: Wonder if that's where that kid was that Into the Wilderness. Was that the name of the book? They made a movie out of it, too.
3: Yeah, I was watching some documentary recently, and it's mind-boggling if you really dive into it. The amount of people every year that the disappearance of people just gone. Crazy. A lot of people, man.
2: I have frogs in the throat this morning. The day after Osama bin Laden's death, Disney tried to trademark the name SEAL Team 6, but it was rejected. Harrison Ford's pay for doing the first Star Wars was $10,000.
3: I remember reading this, yep.
2: Yeah. He made 50 times more than that for Return of the Jedi, $500,000. and 2,000 times more for The Force Awakens, where he was paid $20 million.
3: And then, if I remember reading correctly with Harrison Ford, didn't he eventually go to, because a lot of them do now, the percentage of whatever the box office, or you can do a percentage, you know, for your salary.
2: Sure.
3: You can tie in for future, blah, blah, blah. I could be wrong on that, but I think, yeah, maybe it was a different actor or actress and they cashed in. That's something like Judge Judy when she cut her contract. Down the road, I get rights to the reruns.
2: And syndicate, blah, blah, blah. Yeah.
3: Syndication.
2: And she makes bank.
3: Bank, bro.
2: She makes bank.
3: Yeah.
2: There are still approximately 1.6 million Americans who don't have indoor plumbing and use an outhouse or a hole in the ground. Just a couple more. The U.S. Constitution is the only constitution from the 1700s that's still in use today. Every other country is one that's more recent. A lot of people in this country just soon not adhere to the Constitution. Vlasic Pickles use a stork as a mascot because pregnant women are known to crave pickles. Two more. It's illegal to own more than 6 Checkers toys in Texas. You can't have more than 6. And one more.
3: Brings a new term to six shooter.
2: That's
3: hey.
5: Hi-o.
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2: And one more. The fast food chain Taco John's owns the trademark on Taco Tuesday and issues cease and desist to other restaurants that try to use it.
3: Just remember that, texters. All of you this morning for your good mornings. Texting in, good Taco Tuesday to you. You might get a letter from the old Taco John's Corporation.
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0: Boston, we're ready. KQ, your weekend radio station. I'm Scott Savage. Very nice to have you along on this weekend here with Argent. Rock and roll coming up. We got some more segments with the best of the KQ Morning Show just around the corner as well. But right now, we're going to send it live once again with Jesse Slater, who is on the road. Take it away.
1: Hey, it is Jesse here. I am at the brand spanking new Sirius Talent Center on Stebner Road in Hermantown, where they're having a hiring event and they want you to come on in. 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It's that easy.

0: shoots. If someone comes down to take this, you know, this tour of this beautiful building, what can they expect?
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1: Very good. Hi, Sarah.
3: Hey.
1: Uh-oh.
4: Yeah.
1: Well, there was a quarter-inch adapter in there.
4: I got nothing.
1: I don't know. I just work here.
4: For now.
1: Yeah, righty. Yeah, for now. Tomorrow might change all that.
4: Yep.
1: I don't know, man. I couldn't tell you.
3: That's why we can't have anything, so everything goes missing.
1: You're not wrong. All right, the confessional is open at 724-ROCK. Father Savage Siski Manning and Sister Sarah here to take your confession. If you'd like to start it out, Scotty.
2: Yeah, we'll start with the faithful, the KQ faithful on the text line.
1: Oh, boy.
2: Messaging for confessions, it says. Oh. Had a few too many last night. Can I read it verbatim?
1: Word for word,
2: sure. Of course. First from this texter here on this phone number.
4: As long as there's no cuss words.
2: I'm going to read the way it came in. Messaging for confessions. Had a few too many last night, right? Woke up about 4 a.m. and had to do the number two. Camping, by the way, I went to the porta potty, dropped my shorts, and all over it, it went. I didn't make it to the toilet. Feel bad for who's got to clean it. Laughing emoji, laughing emoji, laughing emoji.
3: Gross.
2: 3, 2, 1.
4: What?
2: Might be a voice text. I get it.
4: You know, it's possible.
2: Yeah.
4: How do you send emojis when you're voice texting?
3: I'm laughing emoji.
1: I couldn't tell you.
4: It doesn't just say that, you know, those words?
3: I don't know.
4: I never tried to do that when
1: voice texting. Let me try with my phone here.
4: Yeah.
1: Let's go to my wife. We'll say laughing emoji. Yep, that's what came up.
3: Yeah. Jeez. Crazy how that works, yeah. Huh?
2: Well.
1: We're waiting.
4: KQ Confessions. First thing in the morning, Mom would text me her Wordle score every day for years. I asked her to stop because I found it annoying. She died suddenly 4 months ago, the very day that I asked her to stop.
2: Yep.
4: I know it's irrational, but I'm afraid that's what killed her.
2: No, probably. I bet you're feeling bad now.
3: Big jerk.
4: No, guilt now, yeah.
2: Confessions,
1: Sarah.
3: Thank you, confessions.
1: It's been confessions for years on Tuesdays.
3: If you're a married man sending me a friend request and I don't know you, I'm taking a screenshot and I'm sending it to your wife, then I'm blocking you both.
1: All right. Well, just for the record, I sent your wife a friend request because it popped up people you may know.
2: Oh.
1: And I thought Fay Ray and I were already Facebook friends. So just so you know, I'm not hitting on your wife.
2: I had no idea she even had an account, so. Well,
1: all right, there you go. KQ Confessions. Had an epiphany and gave up vaping. Dropped a nearly new vape with 92% charge into a garbage can in the unisex toilets in our office. 6 hours later, and jonesing for a fix, I went back. Opened the trash can.
4: No.
1: Worst smell imaginable. Mix of blood and quick wipe and puffed away. In heaven.
2: Gross.
1: You know what you got?
4: Problems.
1: You got yourself a problem.
3: You got to charge those things?
1: I don't vape, so I don't know.
4: Same.
3: Me neither.
2: Gross.
1: I'll tell you what, though. Because I think the kids, everybody does it now.
3: I know.
1: So the boy had one. I said, the other night, I said, let me puff that real quick. So I'd never done one before. I took a puff.
5: One, I thought my lungs were going to explode, but two, they got them. I mean, it was some sort of fruity rainbow.
3: Yeah, you can
5: puffy.
3: Smell it, yeah.
5: It tasted marvelous. I mean, it was exquisite. That's I can see why the kids are hooked on those
4: that
5: things.
4: That said, man up and smoke a cigarette.
5: Well, no, I'm with you. I'm with you 1,000%.
3: I'm not going to smoke any of it.
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0: 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I would be Scott Savage, your 11 o'clock hour moving on. Another segment with the best of the KQ Morning Show, but right now, let's send it live. Jesse Slater is on location with Cirrus. What do you got?
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21: I did something I don't think I've ever done before. I hand washed a bunch of clothes the other day.
22: What are you, the 1940s?
21: Well,
22: 1930s?
21: No, I was out of underwear.
22: What you got to do?
21: I was out of underwear, so I needed clean drawers.
22: How do you even hand wash it?
21: We have a tub down there.
0: I don't power wash or what?
21: I fill it full of cold water and I put some laundry detergent in there and then I let my unmentionable soak for a while. Then I go down there and it's grated on the side. I do the old washboard and then I wring them out the best I can, let them sit for a bit. I throw them in the dryer. It's a pain in the butt, but at least I have clean drawers.
0: Wow.
23: Yeah. You take the least brown ones you can find and do that. Less work.
22: You use toilet paper, you just wipe it off, you know?
21: Why is this funny?
0: Or if you clean properly, you don't have stains in your underwear.
22: That's also true.
23: How is that too?
22: Sometimes you miss spots. I don't know. Don't sue me. Jeez.
0: They have a bidet now, so it gets it all in speaking Spanish.
23: Yeah, I forgot about that.
22: That's super nice.
21: We do. It doesn't.
22: Oh.
21: I mean, it helps. I spend...
0: Just turns it into mud.
22: That's all it does.
0: It's like, wiping peanut butter.
21: I enjoy it way more than I should, though.
22: What?
21: Yeah, it's great.
22: Oh, watch.
21: It's heated.
0: Shooting it right in the right... Oh, jeez.
21: I make no apologies at this point in my life. I find joy wherever I can.
0: That's right.
21: And that brings me joy.
22: Do you have butt towels?
21: Why do you keep asking these questions? Oh, by the way, I got to bring something up.
22: Oh, boy.
21: So there's a friend of mine that works for Due North Sportsman's Edition on Atlanta Road. Said you were there on Friday night.
22: Yes. Fun times.
0: And this is... Yes.
23: Oh, did you dine and dash?
0: This is going to be great.
22: I didn't dine and dash.
21: No, you didn't dine and dash.
0: Oh, this is going to be awesome.
21: And she sends me a text that says, hey, I was talking with Hunter. Maybe it'd be a good idea if the Northwoods band played the last Topless Thursday coming up in September. I think September 3rd.
0: Oh, capital idea.
21: And Hunter seemed to like the idea, thought it was great, and laughed, and he said, oh, absolutely.
22: Yeah.
21: I wrote her back, and I said, you need to talk to his mother / manager, because Hunter says yes to everything.
0: Right? Doesn't want to disappoint anyone.
22: And I had a couple beers all at the time, too. Yeah. I was even happier. Oh, my gosh. But I think we're going to do it, though.
21: I won't be there.
22: Yeah, what?
21: I have to go up to Fortune Bay.
23: Yeah.
22: I should go. I should do that too. No, I shouldn't. That's cool though. Who's going to be doing it?
0: not you.
22: Probably, I guess, either Chris Allen or Jesse, probably. Or Tom. I guess Tom could do it.
21: You don't have to worry about it.
23: Yeah, it's not your issue.
22: Yeah. Okay.
21: Anyway, what are we doing? Losing it life.
23: Yeah. Scotty, would you like to start?
0: I would. And do I still have the text line open? Oh, here it is.
23: To help.
0: We're going to the text line with the KQ faithful.
23: Oh, boy.
0: Losing a life. You tell Hunter about a story of a guy dressed as a buffalo in Yellowstone chasing tourists, and he doesn't tell Jason about it. Losing at life.
22: I forgot about that story. That was a good story, too. I laughed.
0: Well, there it is.
22: There you go, Jason.
21: Thank you.
22: Yep.
21: I was enthralled.
0: Somebody dressed up as a buffalo, huh? Running around.
22: Lucky that buffalo didn't want to mate. You know what I'm saying? Just climb right on there and.
0: And
21: you
0: Bruce,
21: say
0: you're up.
21: You say know what I'm saying more than J-Rock does.
22: And I'm saying sick of saying.
23: Losing at life. Today, my mom came home
22: eerie,
23: blackout drunk.
1: She thought I was my dad and gave me a forceful kiss. She then pulled away, stared at me, screamed in horror, and threw up all over me. I threw up as well. Losing at life.
22: Jeez. I'd report that to somebody probably.
23: Well, okay, coming from waking up next to your mom.
22: What? It's the McCulloughs, man.
21: It's Brimson. It's weird.
1: Yeah.
13: Oh, the wonderful women of Brimson. We rock.
22: Confessions today. I was so disgusted.
21: No.
22: No.
21: What? Losing at life. God.
23: That was yesterday.
22: Losing at life. Today, I was so disgusted by my own body, I took a shower in the dark so I wouldn't have to look at myself.
23: Yes. Yes. That's awesome.
22: I can't even look at myself. Look at all those folds. All those crevasses.
13: Washing in the dark. Scrubbing away.
21: One of the things we'll be doing for Half Eaten Donuts 6.0 would be the Soundbite Button Tournament 2027 preview show.
22: Yes.
21: And this one could be a front runner. Hold on, I got to bring the music down. This is all on one channel. Give me a second here. This one could be a front runner, and it's a pretty esteemed list so far.
22: Please, I want to test out the butt.
21: No, that's not the one.
22: That's a good one, too.
21: Where did it go?
23: That's a good one.
21: Where did I put the one? Is one you talking about?
23: Bend over, and he'll show you, apparently.
21: Oh, man. I better
22: Where is it?
21: Don't worry about it.
22: Come on.
21: Don't worry about it. Aw, dang it.
22: Come on, man.
21: I'll find it. In the meantime, what are we doing losing at life?
23: That's
21: right.
23: It's your turn.
21: Thank you.
13: If you can get your fat you-know-what on a boat, you can get a life vest.
22: That one?
21: I almost drove off the road.
23: That's one of the greatest things ever.
21: Losing at life. Today, my girlfriend cried and begged me not to leave her, saying her hickey was a burn from a curling iron. That might be believable if it was one on her neck and not in four places in the by the hee-hee and the hoo-haws.
22: Oh. You can do hickeys down there.
21: Please stop talking. Please don't talk anymore today, Hunter.
13: KQ's losing a life. Today I took pictures of myself and my girlfriend doing naughty things together on my camera. My mom later asked if she could borrow the camera for the weekend without thinking. I gave her the camera.
22: Oh.
23: Well, you're an idiot.
13: Oh, boy. Surprise.
1: Losing at life today, somebody hacked the bus's Bluetooth speakers and played Heal the World by Michael Jackson on repeat. 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
21: I don't even know if I know that song. I do know this.
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0: Mellencamp, Paper and Fire at KQ, your weekend radio station. And Scott Savage, 11 o'clock hour moving on with the best of the KQ Morning Show segment. Got some Led Zeppelin classic there. And Springsteen in just a bit, along with some Queen. Also, get you back into the Double Shot Weekend. Looking forward to that, brought to you by the Friedenberg Minuet. Right now, though, Jesse Slater is standing by. She is still broadcasting live with Sirius. Take it away.
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11: What does he do? Why is his phone so close to his nose?
12: He's blind.
11: Do you need glasses?
13: No, I do not.
11: Well, what were you just doing there?
13: It's fine print. I got very good vision. Very good. Yeah.
11: We all used to have very good vision.
13: Yeah. Then you get older.
11: I used to have pilot vision, they told me.
13: Really?
11: Not anymore.
13: Wow.
11: Blind as a dingbat at this point.
12: The more you look at computers, the more your eyes are going to start to go.
13: That's not good.
14: Keep doing that, Hunter. You're going to go blind.
11: And just look at your phone.
13: It's just a myth.
12: The more time you spend on that big monitor wall you have watching SpongeBob, the more trouble you're going to get yourself.
11: You notice that Bruce has glasses.
13: It's true.
14: Oh.
12: Yeah, my eyes have been bad since I was 8 years old.
13: Is that true?
14: Oh, my. Yeah.
13: Doing actually, that since you were eight? Actually,
12: they have...
14: Do the puppets talk?
11: All right. No duh trivia. 10 questions of the no duh variety.
15: No duh.
11: You'll have 60 seconds to answer them. Do so, and you have 3-day passes to Concert in the Corn coming up.
16: Concert in the Corn!
11: Well, it says here 27th through the 29th, but apparently there's a kickoff party on Wednesday the 26th. But it's,
13: yeah.
11: It's for the whole thing. 3-day passes is what it says here.
14: Children of the Corn.
11: So, when did the Northwoods Band play? You guys are playing Friday night. Who's on the bill with you? You got Scotty McCreery. I remember him from American Idol.
14: Oh, sure. Yeah.
17: Baby Lock the Nose.
11: Brantley Gilbert. What's Brantley Gilbert?
13: He's a kind of a country rock.
14: I recognize that, yeah.
13: Country rock kind of guy, yep.
11: He's playing with Friday night on the bill with you guys. So it'll be Brantley Gilbert opening for the Northwoods Band.
13: That is not how it works, no.
12: Frankly, it should be.
13: It's cool because they have two separate stages. So there's the main stage, right? And it's not that big of a place.
11: Then there's the shed.
13: Then there's
11: where you'll find these guys. The 4x6.
13: So the main.
15: We gotta get out.
12: Like
15: how
12: NPR does the little desk concert series that they have. Is that what you guys are gonna be doing?
13: Yeah, our shoulders are next to each other.
11: You
13: shoulder
11: get the
13: to
11: old
13: shoulder.
11: Corn crib.
13: Yes. Yep. Right. So in between the acts, yeah, we're playing. It's fun.
11: So.
13: Come
11: 10 questions, no doubt. Scott Savage is the official timekeeper. He runs the wood chipper. Bruce Hiskey's quality control. Hunter will determine your intelligence level based on the sound of your voice. Good morning, KQ. Are you ready to play no duh trivia?
15: Yes.
11: All right, very good. By the way, to people trying to call in, we have a new phone system. I have to talk to the engineer. Apparently, it rings like 4 times and it sends you to voicemail or something. So please try to keep calling. I wonder if I do. We'll wing it. All right, here we go. Question. By the way, say good morning to Hunter, will you please?
15: Good morning, Hunter.
11: How's this one sound? Scientist or stump?
13: I think he's going to get 6 right.
11: Scientist or stump?
12: Stump.
13: He's a pretty smart dude.
14: No. To answer the question, he can't. Is he a scientist or a stump?
13: He's a stump.
11: Okay.
14: Not how many he's going to get right.
11: That's difficult.
13: I'm sorry, dude.
14: That texture was right about you and a politician.
12: He's also not going to get 6 right.
14: Man.
11: All right, here we go. Question number 1. Which of these is classified as a mammal? A lizard, a squirrel, or a chicken?
12: Lizard.
15: Squirrel.
11: How many states in the Union?
12: 48.
15: 13.
13: Oh, no. No.
12: I told you when you were going to get 6 right. I said out loud.
13: Unfortunate. My meter's off.
12: Yeah, it is.
13: Gotta get it recalibrated.
14: Many, many moons ago, 13.
13: How old was that guy?
11: Good morning, KQ. Are you ready to play no duh trivia?
15: No duh.
14: No duh.
15: No duh.
14: I mean, you're gonna make it happen.
11: Hunter?
13: I think we got another stump. I'm really sorry,
11: okay.
13: Sir.
11: Here we'll find out. Question number 1. What's the name of the donkey in the movie Shrek?
12: Bob.
15: Donkey.
11: Which of these is classified as a mammal? Lizard, spider, or chicken?
12: Spider.
15: None.
11: Name a color not found at a stoplight.
12: Red.
15: Purple.
11: Spell the possessive form of there.
15: T-H-E-I-R.
11: What's the contraction of they are?
15: There.
11: What is the square root of 49?
12: 8.
15: 7.
11: Very good. Sorry, I didn't think you were going to get that done. What goes in a toaster?
12: Toast.
15: Bread.
11: Olfactory relates to what sense?
12: Taste.
15: Sense of smell.
11: What is 50% of $35?
15: $17.50.
11: Who wrote the song Imagine by John Lennon?
12: Paul McCartney.
15: John Lennon.
11: That's it. That's a masterclass right there.
13: Good job, dude. My senses are off.
12: He had 6 cents.
18: Just like the weather does every day.
11: Hey, you're just going to can't hear it. What is your first name, sir?
15: This is BUP Jeremy out of Iron River.
11: Oh, Jeremy from Iron River picking up the poo for you.
17: Jeremy, you've picked up 3-day passes for two people to Concert in the Corn coming up in Mason, Wisconsin at the end of August. All right?
15: Fantastic.
17: All right. Hang on, buddy.
12: Well done, Jeremy.
13: See you out there, dude.
17: Right to you. That was,
12: he's not going to be there.
17: That's how you do it. That is a master class in no-duh trivia.
13: That was impressive.
12: Facebook Marketplace in 15 seconds.
13: That's true.
17: How many states in the union?
12: 13.
17: 13.
12: That might be an all-timer right there.
17: That's pretty good stuff.
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0: Led Zeppelin, Black Dog, another great classic from KQ, your weekend radio station, and Scott Savage set to blast into the weekend here, or I should say the afternoon hours on your weekend is, well, it's the weekend right now. Hello. One more time, Jesse Slater is live with Sirius Broadcasting on the road. What do you got for us?
1: One last time here at Cirrus Talent Center in Hermantown. 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They have a hiring event currently ongoing. It goes until 2 p.m. today. I'm joined now by Mike, who is the quality manager here. And, you know, I had to ask him, what does that entail? What does that mean? Why is that important? And so he's going to let you know as well. Thanks, Mike.
2: Well, quality is very important in the aircraft industry. Our aircraft can't pull off the side of the road and, you know, check out what's going on with their check engine light. So quality assurance is basically the last inspection step to make sure that we did what we're supposed to do and that these aircraft will work as they're expected to work.
1: And so these are some of the very important jobs that, you know, you can come on in and eventually maybe work your way to, but it's an important process in building these amazing machines.
2: 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And it's, like you said, we will hire from internally, promote from within, from our technician crew, anybody that has that right mentality and approach to and attention to detail to make sure that we're doing the right things.
1: Okay, well, thank you so much, Mike. 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
14: I did something I don't think I've ever done before. I hand washed a bunch of clothes the other day.
15: What are you, the 1940s?
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15: 1930s?
14: No, I was out of underwear.
16: What you got to do?
14: I was out of underwear, so I needed clean drawers.
15: How do you even hand wash it?
14: We have a tub down there.
16: I don power wash or what?
14: I fill it full of cold water, and I put some laundry detergent in there, and then I let my unmentionable soak for a while. Then I go down there, and it's grated on the side. I do the old washboard, and then I wring them out the best I can, let them sit for a bit, then I throw them in the dryer. It's a pain in the butt, but at least I have clean drawers.
15: Wow.
16: You take the least brown ones you can find and do that. Less work.
15: Use toilet paper, you just wipe it off, you know?
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16: Or if you clean properly, you don't have stains in your underwear.
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15: Sometimes you miss spots. I don't know. Don't sue me. Jeez.
16: They have a bidet now, so it gets it all in
17: speaking
16: Spanish.
17: Yeah, I forgot about that.
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14: We do. It doesn't.
15: Oh.
14: It helps.
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0: It's a double shot weekend right here with KQ. It's brought to you by the Freenberg Minuet. Wrapping up a double there with Fleetwood Mac, Never Going Back Again, and also Dreams. That would be Scott Savage later today. Early evening hours, Chris Allen is going to be broadcasting with Castle Danger Brewery, celebrating their 15th golden anniversary. Chris is going to be on location 5 to 7 o'clock, and it's going on right now, as a matter of fact. 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One lucky winner going to be riding away with that brand new 2026 Kawasaki Brute Force 450 ATV and a Flow Cargo Max trailer, comes courtesy of Seagren's Power Sports. Chris Allen will have all the details on the road live with KQ.
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0: classic cars. It is Bye Bye Love at KQ, the Northland's number one radio station, and Scott Savage. And a double shot weekend continuing on. Another one of those double shots. We'll do a Rush in just a bit here. 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
0: 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As I mentioned, got a double shot in just a bit with Rush. Stick around for that as we get you into another long stretch of tunes with the Kinks. 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

0: Classic Rock KQ, Double Shot Weekend, wrapping up a double with Rush, The Trees right there for you, and Limelight in front of that. They are currently touring, of course. Nika behind the drums. She's doing fantastic, too. 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Scott Savage, happy weekend to you. Get you back into the 1 o'clock hour with another double shot. We'll do it with the Who next.
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0: Classic rock. It is KQ on a double shot weekend with the Who, Love, Rain, or Me, and the Who's Happy Jack in front of that, wrapping up a double. 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

0: 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And I'm going to fire up another big set here before I get out. 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I'm ready to go.
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7: 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Double Shot Weekend continuing on, brought to you by the Freenberg Minuet. One of those double shots, that's coming up in just a bit. Stick around for that. Little Jim Blossoms action with that. 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
8: Rumors spreading around in that Texas town. About the shack outside the games. And you know what I'm talking about. Just let me know if you wanna go to that home out on the range. They got a lot of nice girls.

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Hey, if you're looking for something to do tonight, I'll be doing the drawings at Black Bear Casino Resort. 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Stevie Ray Vaughan, Double Trouble music for you in Cold Shot at KQ. 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

0: Jimmy covering Bob at Classic Rock KQ, the Northland's number one radio station. Back at it Monday morning on the KQ Morning Show. Not to move this weekend along any faster than it needs to be, but we will be back here at 6 a.m. with Days of Celebration. Along with that, Ask the Cop with Sergeant Rob Hurst of the DPD. 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

0: From Shout at the Devil, Motley Crue's Looks That Kill, wrapping up a double shot of the crew at Classic Rock KQ on a double shot weekend brought to you by the Friedenberg Minnow Web. 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
1: 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And as backup, I have a Swiss passport.
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Double shot from REM at Classic Rock KQ on a double shot weekend brought to you by the Friedenberg Minnowet. I'm Jason Manning. Our buddy Chris Allen is going to be live a little bit later on from Castle Danger, kicking things off at about 5 o'clock as their 15th golden anniversary event is well underway. It started at 11 o'clock this morning, goes till 10 o'clock tonight. They have live music, specialty beers, food trucks, and then from 5 to 7, Chris will have all the details on the giveaway tonight. It's a giveaway of a 2026, brand new 2026 Kawasaki Brute Force 450 ATV and a Flow Cargo Max trailer, courtesy of Seagren's Power Sports.

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0: Pair from the Rolling Stones on a double shot weekend at Classic Rock KQ. That one from Hackney Diamonds. 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

0: Wraps up a double shot from Led Zeppelin at Classic Rock KQ, the Northland's number one radio station. Chris Allen's making his way up the shore to Castle Danger in Two Harbors as they're celebrating their 15th golden anniversary. As we speak, events go till 10 o'clock tonight. Chris will be there 5 to 7 because to cap off the evening, they're going to be giving away a brand new 2026 Kawasaki Brute Force 450 ATV and a Flow Cargo Max trailer, courtesy of Seagren's Power Sports. It is the 15th golden anniversary at Castle Danger, going till 10 o'clock tonight. 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
1: I know. 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

0: Wrapping up a double shot of Skinner with Live, Call Me the Breeze on a double shot weekend at Classic Rock KQ, brought to you by the Friedenberg Minuet. 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Tributes to Elton John and Billy Joel, Lynyrd Skynyrd, Aerosmith, Cheap Trick, Alice in Chains, and more. 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We'll have tickets for the Tribute Fest happening at Bayfront the 28th and the 29th.
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0: That wraps up a double shot from the Foo Fighters at Classic Rock KQ. 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
0: Pack a lunch. Here's a double shot from Pink Floyd at KQ.

That's a little bit deep in the catalog from the Division Bell. That's called Poles Apart, a beautiful piece from Pink Floyd at Classic Rock KQ. That is a double shot from Pink Floyd on a double shot weekend brought to you by the Friedenberg Minuet. Chris Allen of Chris Allen's Night Flight. He'll be checking in here soon as he's broadcasting from Castle Danger today as they celebrate their 15th golden anniversary. Festivities have been going since 11 o'clock this morning till 10 o'clock tonight. 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Chris Allen, broadcasting live from Castle Danger tonight from 5 until 7.

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0: Manning getting drunk.
3: Is Jason drunk?
0: Hunter showing up late. Savage yelling at Hunter for being late. What a night. Book your room before they sell out. Half-Eaten Donuts 6.0. 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

0: Matchbox 20 at the Northlands, number one radio station, Classic Rock KQ. I'm Jason Manning, and here he is, the capable Chris Allen, as he checks in from Castle Danger.
1: Hey, thanks a lot, Jason. Yeah, it's Chris Allen, and we are out live today. We're up in Two Harbors, and it's part of the Castle Danger Brewery Golden Anniversary. Now, the festivities are going to be going on until 10 o'clock tonight. I don't know if you can hear in the background, Big Wave Dave and the Ripples are playing. They're going to be playing until 6:30. And then Indecent Proposal takes the stage at about 7 o'clock, and they're going to play till 9 tonight. There is a huge ATV giveaway. That's what everybody's talking about, courtesy of Seagren's Power Sports. Come on up here. We're going to have the winner on the air. So whoever walks away with that, or I should say drives away with the ATV, we're going to have on the air here. We're going to talk to some of the people that are around here, but bring the kids, bring the family. There are places to eat. There's a place to sit, so you don't have to sit on the ground. There's a bouncy house. There's all kinds of fun things for the kids to do. So bring them up. There's cornhole. I mean, this is family-friendly stuff. Face painting, all kinds of things, and don't forget the ATV giveaway from Seagren's Power Sports. It's Chris Allen. We're in Two Harbors for 95 KQDS.
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0: That is a double shot from Sammy, and then Sammy with Van Halen at Classic Rock KQ. It's a KQ double shot weekend brought to you by the Friedenberg Minuet. I'm Jason Manning. Here he is live from Castle Danger in Two Harbors. It is Chris Allen.
1: All right, thanks so much. Yeah, we are in Two Harbors today, and we are celebrating with Castle Danger. It's the Castle Danger Brewery Golden Anniversary on the 15th, and things to do with the family. I've got Rich here. Rich, tell me about some of your favorite things that are here.
2: Well, first of all, my favorite thing that's here is all our beer. We've got beer upon beer upon beer. We've got infusions of beer. We've got some old school beers. I am drinking a Danger Ale. Yeah, Danger Ale. We haven't had it out for years. I hear from folks all the time, you guys need to bring Danger Ale back. If you get down here to the tap room, down to our brewery in Two Harbors, you're going to have a chance to get some Danger Ale in you real quick. But that's the first thing. We've got a ton of things down here right now. Things for the family. We've got all the food you can imagine. We've got some great music coming up with Indecent Proposal. We're going to have a lot of fun today.
1: And we've got a speaker right behind us. Big Wave Dave has been playing the entire time, and I'm loving it because I love live music, and I'm like, oh, I'm going to miss all this. I'm at our booth. Nope.
2: Well, I listen to a lot of Chris Allen's Night Flight, so I know how much you love live music and love big rock and roll music. So yeah, we're gonna have that down here for the rest of the day. And I mean, we got friends, beer, and music. What else do you need?
1: 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That's what we need. That's going to be coming up a little bit later, and we'll have the winner live on the air. So make sure you come up. Two Harbors, we're here with Castle Danger. Come and celebrate with us. 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
2: Thanks so much. It's Chris Allen. We are broadcasting live in Two Harbors today, celebrating with Castle Danger Brewery their golden anniversary. And boy, are they putting it in high gear. First of all, you can hear in the background Big Wave Dave and the Ripples. They're playing until about 6:30. And then Indecent Proposal is going to take the stage at 7 o'clock tonight. So, okay, we got the music covered. What about, should I bring the family? Well, yes, because there's cornhole, there's a giant ladder golf, there's bouncy house obstacle course, face painting, rock painting, hug a hen. I don't know what that is, but it sounds kind of fun. And then the Golden Anniversary ATV giveaway is going to be happening right around like 6:30-ish. From Seagren's Power Sports, somebody is going to drive an ATV away, and that is going to be just epic, I know. Plus, there's all kinds of food. There's places to sit, so you don't have to worry about sitting on the ground or pulling, you know, hauling around a blanket or anything like that. 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They've got specialty anniversary brews. The Honey Raspberry Wheat, the Danger Ale, we were talking about that before, Black Tea Lager, Hot Honey Cream Ale Infusion. There's all kinds of different flavors just for you to try. So come on up. We're with Castle Danger. We're in Two Harbors. It's Chris Allen for 95 KQDS.
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1: Chris Allen will be checking in again from Castle Danger Brewery in Two Harbors for their 15th golden anniversary. That event goes till 10 o'clock tonight as we fire off a long stretch of tunes with The Offspring at Classic Rock KQ.

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0: That wraps up a double shot from the Black Crowes at Classic Rock KQ on a double shot weekend, brought to you by the Friedenberg Minuet. 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Here's Chris Allen. He is still checking in live from Castle Danger Brewery in Two Harbors.
1: Yeah, thanks a lot, Jason. We are here live in Two Harbors. It's the Castle Danger Brewery golden anniversary, and there's so many things going on. And Caleb has been over here talking like a mile a minute, telling me some of the things going on. There's music.
2: Yeah, there is music. We have Big Wave Dave playing right now. I mean, awesome. And then coming up, we have Indecent Proposal, so you'll want to get down here and listen to them.
1: They are very well known. They're very good as well. And a lot of people don't know who they are. This would be a great way to come up here, get yourself a brew, bring the kids. We got things for the kids to do. We got a bouncy house over there. There's also rock painting. There's giant ladder golf. There's cornhole. So the whole family has something to do. And then go get something to eat and drink and go watch the band.
2: Absolutely. I mean, what's better than live music and beer? I mean, right?
1: Okay, so let me ask you this. I asked Rich before, what is your favorite brew? When you go in there, what are you going to get to watch the music?
2: I'm going to get honey raspberry wheat, and let me tell you why. Because we do not have this, and it is one of our favorites, and it is back for the anniversary. You asked, we listened. We brought it back.
1: So there you go. You got to come here now so you can have it. It's back. Those of you that have loved it, the things you love are back again. And don't forget, we're going to give away an ATV from Seagrin's Power Sports. That's going to be happening about 6:15, 6:30. Probably want to gather a little bit early. Anyway, come on up to Harbors Castle Danger. We are celebrating today. It's Chris Allen for 95 KQDS.
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0: That is a double shot from Queen at Classic Rock KQ on a double shot weekend, brought to you by the Friedenberg Minuet. We'll come back in a couple of moments. More double shots coming up here all the way through this Saturday night. Right now, it's Chris Allen. He is checking in from Castle Danger Brewery in Two Harbors.
1: Thanks so much, Jason. We are in Two Harbors, and we're celebrating with Castle Danger Brewery their golden anniversary, the 15th on the 15th. How do you like that? And I've got Rich here. Now, Rich, there is so much still happening. I mean, we're later in the game now, but we've still got music going on, and we've got the ATV giveaway. Tell me about that. How does that work?
2: Well, we're really super excited about it. This is the first giveaway of promotion that we've done of this level. So we teamed up with Seagram's Power Sports here in town. They're just an awesome retailer right here in town. And we're about to give away a Kawasaki 450 Brute Force. Somebody who came to this party who bought a Castle Cream 12-pack, they found a golden ticket. And one of those folks is going to leave this place with a brand new ATV and a trailer.
1: This is like Willy Wonka with beer.
2: It is exactly like Willy Wonka with beer, but nobody is falling into the beer river. We're keeping everybody safe. We've issued a life jacket to everybody. But we're just having a great time. There's tons of food down here. The beers right now are amazing. Our brewers hit it out of the park like they do every single year. I just drank a Danger Ale. I haven't had a Danger Ale for years because we discontinued it. We brought it back for this party. There's a million reasons to come down. There's a lot of time left. We're going to be here until we lock the doors tonight at 10 o'clock.
1: There's food. There's music. There's a place to sit to enjoy all of it. There's all kinds of things going on still at Castle Danger in Two Harbors. It's Chris Allen for 95 KQDS.
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0: couple of album tracks from Led Zeppelin on a Double Shot Weekend at Classic Rock KQ, brought to you by the Friedenberg Minnowet. One more time, here he is from Castle Danger Brewery in Two Harbors. It is Chris Allen.
1: One last time here at Cirrus Talent Center in Hermantown. 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It goes until 2 p.m. today. I'm joined now by Mike, who is the quality manager here. And, you know, I had to ask him, what does that entail? 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Why is that important? And so he's going to let you know as well. Thanks, Mike.
2: Well, quality is very important in the aircraft industry. Our aircraft can't pull off the side of the road and, you know, check out what's going on with their check engine light. So quality assurance is basically the last inspection step to make sure that we did what we're supposed to do and that these aircraft will work as they're expected to work.
1: And so these are some of the very important jobs that, you know, you can come on in and eventually maybe work your way to, but it's an important process in building these amazing machines.
2: Yes, our quality control inspectors are critical to that process to make sure they're right. And it's, like you said, we will hire from internally, promote from within, from our technician crew, anybody that has that right mentality and approach to and attention to detail to make sure that we're doing the right things.
1: Okay, well, thank you so much, Mike. We appreciate it. If you can't make it in today, you can always stop by for one of their walk-in Wednesday hiring events for an on-site interview that runs until August 26th, 3 p.m. to 6 p.m. at the Cirrus Talent Center. 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